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1: 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Coming up, we got Sean Mendez and Teddy Swims on the way. It's Bryce at Night. Here's Cat's Eye on Tulsa's number one.

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Baxter and the Moonrocks, 106.9 K-Hits. It's Bryce at night here with you, back at it on a Monday. You know, the best part about Monday at this specific moment is it's already basically over. You know, by this time, Mondays don't feel like an actual Monday by this time. I mean, I guess it does for some of us that are working, like I'm working right now. But we find ways through it. Tim and Paula coming up. New music. Also, the Kid Laroi and Kehlani here on K-Hits.

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7: After an exceptional start to our week on Monday, we do see temperatures cool off through the evening and into the overnight hours, down to around 54 degrees for an overnight low. We'll see light south winds for our Tuesday, loads of sunshine and a high near 83. We keep the nice weather going throughout the week with sunshine and 80s, but it does warm slightly by the end of the week as well. From the Bob Mills Weather Center and News on 6 meteorologist Aaron Reeves.
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Wild, wild, West Coast. These are the girls I love the most. I mean the ones, I mean like she's the one. Kiss her, touch her, squeeze her buns. The girls afraid she drives.

0: watching some professional golf, me and a buddy of mine, and there is this 19-year-old phenom named Blades Brown, and we were following him most of the way. And in the group with us were his parents and also Blades' caddy's parents. So, like, even the caddy's parents were there supporting. And that's where I had to tell my friend, like, dude, this is why you should have just become a golf phenom. Because, I mean, we play a little golf, but, of course, we complain about it all the time. We're not very good. I wish he would become a golf phenom, and then I could be his caddy, because that's the best job in the world. I just get to make millions along with him, and all I got to do is just carry his clubs. Easy money. Olivia Dean, also Ariana Grande, coming up here on K-Hits.
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1: 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Coming up, we got Somber and the Beaches on the way. 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It's Kendrick Lamar on Tulsa's number one hit music station.

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2: We're playing Match One, America's favorite game. 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Have a great Monday. I've been a

Jack Harlow, 106.9 K-Hits. You know, we got tickets for Ella Langley. 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

0: 106.9 K-Hits. It's Bryce at Knight. You know, it's officially October, 5 days in, and this is an actual burr month, like we've talked about, but it's not really acting like it just yet. I mean, it's not blazing hot outside, but we've had highs in the mid-80s so far throughout this week, or low 80s, I'd say that. But on Saturday, a high of 86, so it's trying. But you know what? This is a nice little intro to fall. We're getting there, guys. We're getting there. New music from Taylor Swift coming up here on K-Hits.
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10: Roto-Rooter presents The Raving. Once upon a midnight dreary, while I pondered weak and weary over many a quaint and curious volume of forgotten lore, while I nodded in the hushing, suddenly there came a rushing as of someone slowly flushing water across my chamber floor. Only this and nothing more. Eagerly I wished the morrow, vainly I had sought to borrow plungers to relieve my sorrow, mops to dry the soggy floor. I slowed it down and nothing more. Ankle deep in water, standing long, I stood there wheezing, panting, weeping, cursing curses that no mortal ever cursed before. As the mess was slow subsiding, my thoughts were strong to go a-riding, to dry my troubled clothes, perhaps to find a liquor store. I jumped astride my motor scooter, a big black bird screamed, "Roto!"

0: Yes, Roto-Rooter, why didn't I think of that before? Them or comfort nevermore. Thank you.
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8: After an exceptional start to our week on Monday, we do see temperatures cool off through the evening and into the overnight hours, down to around 54 degrees for an overnight low. We'll see light south winds for our Tuesday, loads of sunshine and a high near 83. We keep the nice weather going throughout the week with sunshine and 80s, but it does warm slightly by the end of the week as well. From the Bob Mills Weather Center and News on 6 meteorologist Aaron Reeves.
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0: Tim Impala and Jenny, 106.9 K-Hits. You know, I went to the Corn Ferry Tour, the golf tournament on Friday at the Patriot Club out in Owosso with a buddy of mine watching some pro golf, and there was this golf phenom who's like 19 years old. His name's Blades Brown, and we were following his group the whole time, and in the crowd with us were his parents and also his caddy's parents. Like, they were there supporting as well. And I was telling my friend, you know, this is why you should have been playing golf since you were like 2 or 3 years old. Become a pro, and then I can be your caddy, and I can also make millions of dollars just from carrying your clubs. Easiest job in the world. Like, how hard would that have been? Come on now. Dua Lipa coming up. Also, Teddy Swims here on K-Hits.
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0: Adela, 106.9 K Hits. It's Bryce at Night. Today is Monday, and you know what the best part of a Monday is? Right now, because Monday's pretty much over. Come on, it's past 9 o'clock. Who cares anymore? Taylor Swift coming up here on K-Hits.
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8: After an exceptional start to our week on Monday, we do see temperatures cool off through the evening and into the overnight hours, down to around 54 degrees for an overnight low. We'll see light south winds for our Tuesday, loads of sunshine and a high near 83. We keep the nice weather going throughout the week with sunshine and 80s, but it does warm slightly by the end of the week as well. From the Bob Mills Weather Center and News on 6 meteorologist Aaron Reeves.

0: Taylor Swift on 106.9 K-Hits. It was her hubby's birthday today, Travis Kelce, and he got a win against the Raiders yesterday. For Spray the Sky, K-Hits.
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1: 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Coming up, we got Tame Impala and Olivia Rodrigo on the way. It's Price at Night, Chris Kehlani on Tulsa's number one hit.

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14: After an exceptional start to our week on Monday, we do see temperatures cool off through the evening and into the overnight hours, down to around 54 degrees for an overnight low. We'll see light south winds for our Tuesday, loads of sunshine and a high near 83. We keep the nice weather going throughout the week with sunshine and 80s, but it does warm slightly by the end of the week as well. From the Bob Mills Weather Center, I'm News on 6 meteorologist Aaron Reeves.
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You know, he's bringing his You Are the Reason tour to OKC on October 16th, and we've got your free tickets to that show. 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
1: It's 11 o'clock on your home for the Chubbs show. Coming up, we got Taylor Swift and Ariana Grande on the way. It's Bryce at Night. Here's Bruno Mars on Tulsa's number.

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7: After an exceptional start to our week on Monday, we do see temperatures cool off through the evening and into the overnight hours, down to around 54 degrees for an overnight low. We'll see light south winds for our Tuesday, loads of sunshine and a high near 83. We keep the nice weather going throughout the week with sunshine and 80s, but it does warm slightly by the end of the week as well. From the Bob Mills Weather Center, I'm News on 6 meteorologist Aaron Reeves.
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0: It's Ella Lefty, 106.9 K Hits. We got Ella Langley tickets. 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
5: 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Only this and nothing more. 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

0: plungers to relieve my sorrow, mops to dry the soggy floor. 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
0: 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Them or comfort, nevermore.

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1: You got it! $1,000! 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
1: Chum Show. Hey now, good morning, and thank you so much for waking up with us. I hope you're off to an extravagant start, and it's so funny. Being a dad is absolutely the best thing that has ever happened to me. Like, I'm telling you now, it is so absolutely amazing. I love nothing more than watching my son Dallas get more of a human. He becomes more, I say more of a human, and it feels like it. He's like a grown-up. And then, like, having conversations and being able to do stuff and hang out, and it's just so fun. And then he started school, and I was like, oh, man, I'm going to lose at least for a couple of days my hangout buddy.
2: Yeah.
1: My wife was like, yo, you're pathetic. And she's like, I assure you, you'll find something to do. So I did. And the other day, my son Dallas is obsessed right now with firefighters, trains, and he's got like a firefighter costume, and he loves nothing more than all day just pretending to be fighting fires. So he has, you know, when you usually buy a costume, it comes with those fake walkie-talkies. So, you know, those little it's just a plastic brick. And he's over here just... And I'm like, man, this is sad. I feel bad for my boy. I'm like, you know what? Technology has allowed us to, you know, we can step it up. I go, hey, can we order? I looked at my beautiful wife, Angie, and I go, can we get some like walkie-talkies on Amazon? And so we just
2: got. So he doesn't have to make the noises anymore. Like, it's legit.
1: You have yours?
3: Welcome.
1: I put one over there. It's right behind your DJ gear. Right
3: Welcome.
1: There.
3: Six.
1: You should be on channel 6.
2: There it is. Wait, hang on. You don't have to make the noise anymore. Yeah, he does it. Do we still make the noise?
1: Yeah,
4: you do, technically. Over.
1: Yeah, you do.
4: Over.
1: There it is.
4: Okay.
1: All right. Are you kidding me right now? I'm not going to lie. And when you go, hold on, wait. We can flip through all these different channels, and it's got a little light, and it's
2: wait,
1: got
2: yours
1: that
2: has
1: little
2: a light?
1: Thing.
2: Or I guess mine does too, huh?
1: Yeah. It's that second.
2: Okay. Oh, wait.
1: Yeah, the one under it. But and then I go, hey, by the way, if you know what that's for, can you please tell me 918-442-1069, call or text? What's this little thing for?
2: I was just about to ask the same thing, because that's the noise that we're mimicking.
1: Yeah, but you can't hear it on your end, right? Like, if I do it.
2: You do it.
1: Like, that doesn't come through on yours, right? It's only on mine. Yeah, so what do I, just like, people like static? Like, oh, that's fun.
4: Like, I don't know why that you would do that. Over.
1: See, I love nothing more, and now my son Dallas is doing this, but it's sad because we were running around, and my wife goes, man, you love your walkie-talkie so much, and she was FaceTiming her mom, and her mom immediately goes, oh, wow, look at your husband with his walkie-talkie tool, and I go, first off, hi, Deb, it's so good to see you. I was like, I love it. I love talking to you. Hey, Deb. And she goes, you have your walkie-talkie. And I go, not only do I have it because I'm playing with, you know, my son, but I will say, I'm not going to lie, it is so cool having a walkie-talkie. So 918-442-1069. Are walkie-talkies tool or cool? K-Hits, good morning. You're on the air. Hi, beautiful. Or wait.
5: Hello, hi. You beautiful people.
1: Hey, good morning. How are you?
5: I'm great. They are so cool.
1: They are fun
5: to use with your kids and even better with grandkids.
1: Aw, I didn't even think about that. And the further, if you have good walkie-talkies that can go far too, like how cool is that?
5: Yeah.
1: I love
5: and
1: that.
5: And the static sound, that's to let you know that the line is open.
1: Oh, really? So if someone was talking on it, I wouldn't be able to do that?
5: No.
1: Oreo, talk. Say something to me on it. Hold on, let me see.
2: I'm saying something into our walkie-talkies.
1: Yeah, you're right.
2: Over.
1: Okay, that doesn't work. You're right. Okay. Well, you fixed that one. You're so smart. Okay. Well, thank you for the call. And
5: you're welcome.
1: I wish we could have. Could you imagine? I wonder how many walkie-talkies can you pair at once? Like, can be grouped in one.
5: Oh, that would be awesome.
1: Could you imagine if we had like 4,000 walkie-talkies out right now? We all like.
5: Hey. That would be so cool.
4: Yeah, it would. Over.
2: We got a full squad over.
1: Oh, that'd be so.
5: We're going to have to see if we can do about that.
4: Yeah, we're going to have to get our engineers on this. Oh,
1: our engineers are like, man, here comes Chubbs again with another
2: one
1: of his ridiculous requests. You do, though.
5: I'll have to ask my husband and son. They're pretty tech savvy about stuff like that.
1: Oreo brings up a good point. Do I actually have to make that sound over? Is that, why do people do that? Over?
5: The over is just to let you know that you're conversation's over. You're finished saying what you're saying.
3: Period.
5: The sound is just, I think, something cool that people like to make.
1: Yeah, okay. Over. I like that then. Well, I thank you for the call, and I hope you have
5: you're
1: an extravagant
5: you guys
1: time.
5: Have a great
1: You too, beautiful.
5: Day,
1: over.
5: Over.
1: Over. There it is. Yeah, there it is. Thank
2: yeah, you.
1: Yeah,
2: you have to make the noise.
1: You do have
2: you
1: to.
2: Have to say it,
1: or
2: yeah.
1: It's not official. I would have never known that our conversation ended and our boss would be so mad if I sat here all morning. Sarah said, hold up, you've paired up 6 walkie-talkies before? She said walkie-talkies are cool. Yeah, they are. Yeah, they are. Like, oh, man.
2: 6.
1: Hold on. Watch this real quick. All right, here. I'm going to throw this walkie-talkie to boss.

0: All right, now you talk to boss. Say hi to boss.
1: Hi, boss. Over.
0: Yeah. All right, let's see if he talks back.
2: You guys better be working.
0: Wow. All right. Well, look at that. All right. We don't like. Tell him we don't want him on the line no more. This line, hey, make this line not clear. Never mind.
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0: 96.9. It's a place that you can always reach us. You can text us. You can also hit us up on Facebook at @KHitsTulsa. Please add us. Do all the things. Love hearing from you. Nothing better, too, than going, hey, Chubbs, you should totally watch this, seeing how you're a grown man who does this. And I go, what is this, a workout video? And I go, you know what? I'll click the link. Thank you, Cody. Thank you for sending me this link. Oreo, I clicked the link. You ready for this? I'm just going to play you for it. I'm going to click the link live action, and that way you can just hear exactly what I heard.
1: There's adult coloring books now.
0: What?
1: Adult coloring books. And they're popular. I saw a man, a grown man on the floor of an airport.
0: Okay.
1: A man.
0: Okay.
1: Laying on his stomach on the floor of an airport. Just coloring. Just.
0: Because you know why? It's. Cut that out right now. You know why? Because it is an absolute way to relieve some stress. I don't know about you. Adult coloring books and even just coloring as an adult rocks. Like, I do this and I go, I know this is why someone sent me. Cody, you think you're funny? And I don't know if you're trying to go, yo, Chubbs, you're a grown man.
2: You already have a coloring book.
0: Well, no, I don't have, I have multiple and I love it.
1: Why even wear pants? My friend's like, no, Tom, you don't understand. They are adult. I have one.
0: True.
1: It's a Game of Thrones coloring book.
0: See?
1: Oh, my apologies. I thought it was something childish, like The Hobbit. I had no idea it was Game of Thrones.
0: Okay, first off, I'm not going to lie. You make fun of his Game of Thrones coloring book, and I almost bet you money that's a super cool coloring book that I'm actually going to check out. No, I don't have it. No, I don't. Okay, what I have is just other random. It's like different, you know, like some are just random animals. Some are just random designs. Look at that. I colored that fish right there. That's hanging up here in the studio.
2: You did that.
0: I did that. And, I mean, look, hold on. Let me grab it for you. Don't worry.
2: I really thought somebody else did. I did not know this was your work.
0: Yeah. You want to know how you can tell? Here, take a look at it. Here, tell me if there's anything on there that identifies that can't be anyone else's. Just take a look.
2: You autographed it.
0: There you go. Yeah, I autographed it. Hang on. And I dated it.
2: Hang on.
0: Go ahead. Yes. Yes, this is a coloring page that was from a competition that I entered.
2: You autographed this.
0: Yeah.
2: But, like, I figured, like, if you autograph things, you give them to
0: No, I kept that for me.
2: Yeah, so you autographed your own picture for yourself.
0: Well, I did that so no other person can ever go, yo, I colored this. I go, no. You mean Jacob Day Chubbs, the artist, colored that. Thank you. And I know you're looking at it now going, wow, this guy's got nothing but talent, and you're right.
1: That must be stressful with all the snow in that show.
0: Okay, you cut it out.
1: The white crayon, you never really know if it's working or not.
0: Okay, let's talk like a baby now. Okay, well, sir, what you don't realize is that we don't always have to use crayons, and there's other ways to color, you know.
2: What'd you use for this?
0: I use a little bit of crayon at the bottom. You're right. Mm-hmm. You may see a little bit. I like mixing it, and then I use Sharpies, and then I use my color pencils. So I use...
2: You have a kit? You have like a whole...
0: Oh, 100%. Okay. I have a whole... And it spins, too. Oh. And I have all my colors color sorted, and I have them on whatever that little thing is. I don't even know. I don't even care.
2: You said it spins.
0: 442-1069. I don't care. You know what? I love nothing more than just if I'm ever like stressed out, I put my son Dallas to bed. Whenever it's time for him, you know, he's asleep. And then I go, okay, before I go to sleep, let me take 30, 45 minutes. I break out a coloring book, grab my color pencils, grab the Sharpies, and then I grab my whole little... My little spin around thingy.
2: Mm-hmm.
0: And yeah, man, I get after it. And then I sit there and I love it. I don't know about you. So I'm just saying, sorry, Cody. I know you may have thought it was funny, your little video, but don't make me laugh.
2: You know, I'm going to say something I didn't think I would ever say.
0: Oh, great.
2: This is actually really good.
0: The coloring?
2: Yeah.
0: Oh. You know, I'm not going to lie. It is sad that I
2: can't hate on it.
0: Dude, I love color. It's so fun. If you want to have a good, easy way.
2: You stayed in the lines. The colors match. Oh, okay.
0: Hey.

0: awesome. This is fun. My daughter Aubrey's 7th birthday. She loves also coloring. So I go, oh, well, look at that. Maybe for her 7th birthday. I see what we're doing here. So everyone who's texted us, thank you, Cadence. Thank you to Melody. They're saying, I love coloring, but I'm also 6. Cool. Thank you, Cadence. Said, if you love coloring, I bet you really would love Mario and, the Teenage Mutant Ninja Turtles. So, again, another...
1: Sounds like you're in a lane all by yourself.
0: You know what? A lot of the times, Oreo, I go, I don't think that's the same takeaway. I hate to say it. I think that's the same takeaway, yeah.
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1: Yo, what's up, Theo? How are you?
2: I'm doing pretty good. Thanks for taking my call.
1: Of course. Happy to have you on. What's going on with Clarissa?
2: I have not heard from her in quite a while, and I'm hoping to just, you know, find out what's going on and see if we can finally go on that second date.
3: What forms of communication have you used to try to get a hold of Clarissa?
2: Mostly texting, because that's what she prefers. But I did call her a couple of times. But
3: did we limit it to, like, two texts?
2: No, I didn't want to overdo it, but, a text every couple of days.
1: That's not bad. And obviously, then, you've thought about it for 2 weeks. You have no idea why she's not getting back to you.
2: Honestly, I really don't. It was one of the best first dates I've ever had. So,
3: you got any tea to spill? Just some details before we make that call?
2: Sure. I mean, it was all good. You know, there was a jukebox where we went, and we loaded up with our songs because we have a lot of, you know, music tastes in common. We both like breakfast for dinner. I invited her out. So I picked up the check because, you know, I'm the one who invited her out, and that was a little awkward, but, like, everything was awesome. We kissed goodnight, and she wanted to make a date for, like, a couple of days later. So not hearing from her for 2 weeks is...
3: Maybe her phone just got disconnected or dropped in water or something. Yeah. If you made plans, I'm feeling positive about
1: this. Maybe she hasn't been paid then and her phone's been off. Great idea. We'll get Clarissa on the phone and figure out what's going on. And it's ringing. I don't know about the disconnected line.
4: Hello.
1: Oh, hi. Good morning. Is this Clarissa?
4: Yeah, you got me.
1: Oh, hey, beautiful. My name is Chubbs.
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1: You are live on the radio. Congratulations.
4: Oh, no way.
1: Yeah, no way.
3: Yeah, way.
4: I know you guys. I know your voices.
1: Hey.
3: Stop
4: what's
3: it.
4: What's up?
1: Nothing
4: much. What's going
1: on? Oh, not much. We were calling about a date that you went on recently, and they've been kind of sad they haven't heard back from you. Do you have any idea who we're talking about? You laugh.
4: This is all because I didn't... Yeah. Theo?
1: Yes, ma'am.
3: That's exactly what we're talking about.
1: You didn't like him?
4: Huh. Listen, this is so weird. Yes, I had a fantastic first date. One of the best I've ever had, honestly.
1: But...
4: And then I checked out his Instagram, and there was some weird stuff on there.
1: There it is.
4: So,
1: you said, okay, he had a weird Instagram? Someone hacked it.
4: You know that... You know that weird thing that was going around the
1: Yeti?
4: What you were like in the 90s?
1: Oh, like those little...
3: What was Dad like in the 90s or maybe a 2016 throwback? Yeah, I know exactly
1: you're
3: what you're talking
1: about. These AI videos or...
3: No. Yes. You put up stuff from back in the 90s.
1: Oh, okay. Yeah, Pokemon cards.
4: Like when you were alive? Yeah, in the 90s and what you did in the 90s. Yeah, he posted something about setting the lawn on fire and then outrunning the cops. Because of that.
3: It was in the 90s.
1: At least
3: we all do stuff.
1: At least
3: we
1: didn't bring
3: done.
1: That into the 2000s, right? That was the old 19. 19-

0: 1900s. Come on, you can't be caught up in things that happened in the 1900s.
1: I was just a little confused because he was so little. I mean, he was like in elementary school. So like,
0: there's a good chance bad influences, like bad brother around.
2: And I bet since then he's met Smokey the Bear.
0: He understands it's not funny anymore. We do have Theo on the phone with us. Theo, if we handed you a lighter right now, what would you do with it?
3: I'd throw it in the trash.
0: Look at you.
3: Get rid of it.
0: Okay, it's not hot though, right? Not like a hot lighter in the trash, right? Not like a lit one.
3: No.
0: Oh, okay.
3: Listen, Clarissa, you what you saw, that was me then. I was a kid. I was a punk. Oh, I was such a little brat, and
0: I love that you still got that photo, though. look at this time. I was a bad kid. You lit a lawn on fire at the school? Is that what happened?
3: It was a very small fire.
0: Ah.
3: It was like...
0: a little one.
3: I just thought it'd be fun to, burn a spiral into the yard. I think I saw it on TV or something, so just grab my dad's lighter fluid.
0: Was that the last fire you lit, other than in Clarissa's heart? Thank you.
3: Yes, absolutely. I haven't even lit a candle.
0: Oh, man.
2: Well, I mean, if there's another date involved, just don't bring a matchbook or lighter, right?
0: Well, guys, we're talking about something that happened again when he was in elementary. He's a big kid now. What do you say we at least go out on another date, Clarissa?
1: I get that, for sure. Just wanted to make sure he wasn't, shoplifting or hurting anyone or doing anything crazy.
3: No.
1: That?
3: It was just,
0: in the 1900s.
3: Mischief. Yeah, exactly.
0: There was an electronic. He didn't have an iPad to play with then. So,
2: Theo, you are now a law-abiding, upstanding citizen now.
0: Yes.
3: Yeah, it was before Wi-Fi.
0: So that makes sense. Now we know. So what do you say? All in favor for another date? Aye.
1: I just need I just need three more public dates.
0: Okay.
2: That's a win.
1: They have to be in public.
3: Done.
0: What do you think he's going to do? All right, fine. All right, deal. So we'll set you guys up on one more public date. The next one's on you.
1: Okay.
0: Deal.
1: Okay.
3: Thank you, guys.
0: You're more than welcome.
3: You won't regret it.
0: You guys have a great time.
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8: Roto-Rooter presents The Raving. Once upon a midnight dreary, while I pondered weak and weary over many a quaint and curious volume of forgotten lore, while I nodded in the hushing, suddenly there came a rushing as of someone slowly flushing water across my chamber floor. Only this and nothing more. Eagerly I wished the morrow, vainly I had sought to borrow plungers to relieve my sorrow, mops to dry the soggy floor. I slowed it down and nothing more. 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
14: Cool mornings and warm afternoons will be the story of the week. Temperatures today will climb to 75 for the lunch hour with highs around 85 in the afternoon. Light south breeze. Wednesday morning lows in the 50s and highs a bit warmer, moving into the mid to upper 80s tomorrow. Staying dry throughout this week. Better rain chances hopefully next week. From the Bob Mills Weather Center, I'm News on 6 meteorologist Station Knight.

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0: What's up, DJ Oreo?
1: Good morning.
0: How you feeling?
1: We're better.
0: Good. Happy to hear that. Man, I just want to say how dare our buddy Tig next door. You know, he's got some nerve, right? Can you believe this guy? Going around letting everybody know yesterday that you were having belly issues and then he was like telling people all of your business. And then he started making up even more lies. He said that you got trapped in the bathroom for 4.5 hours yesterday and you couldn't come out. And at one point, you cried for your mom.
1: You know what the tough part about gossip is? It should stop somewhere.
0: That's what I told him.
1: Yeah, and then what?
0: I said that too. I go, bro, this should stop somewhere.
1: And what are you doing right now?
0: Well, we're letting you know that he was spreading these lies about you. You know, because, Oreo went trapped in the bathroom yesterday here at work crying for his mommy. That's
1: I wasn't even
0: Tig.
1: Here.
0: Yeah, Tig, you wasn't even here for you to even see what? Tig, you couldn't. Wow. I just wanted to let you know a real friend wouldn't talk. I wouldn't do that. Daniel didn't do that. Daniel's our boy. Daniel's our friend. Tig. I'm a bit iffy on, you know.
1: What level of friend are you if you were to, like, repeat that information?
0: Very good friend.
1: Okay.
0: I would say a very good friend.
1: Okay.
0: Yeah, one who looks out for all of his friends.
1: So scale from 1 to 10, Tig and Daniel.
0: Oh, it's hard to see when you pair them up. They're a solid 3.
1: Together?
0: Yeah.
1: So one.
0: Daniel is about an 8.5, 9. He's a good dude, man. I really like Daniel.
1: Wait, hold on.
0: Go
1: so
0: ahead.
1: When they get together, it goes down?
0: Yeah, Tig's a negative. Yeah, he really, really, really brings the group down. And it happens, bro. Sometimes there are those people who, unfortunately, you know what? It is what it is. But see, I wouldn't talk bad about my friends and make up lies saying that they got trapped in the bathroom crying for their mommy. And at one point, they had asked for their stuffy. Like, I never once said that.
1: What is a stuffy?
0: That's what I told Tig. I go, stop spreading your lies.
1: What is that?
0: A stuffy, like your little stuffed animal.
1: Oh, okay.
0: He said that you had an elephant. That was your go-to, your baby.
1: I like how there's like more details of the story that are coming out for somebody that would not. Oh, well, look who it is.
0: Well, there's Tig. Look at him. You notice? Watch him not make eye contact with you when he walks in. Oh, wow. He actually looked directly at you and then waved. Man, never mind. There went that one.
1: He got
0: one.
1: A new haircut.
0: Yeah, he did. You know why he got a new haircut?
1: Because he's trying to stay away from me.
0: He was celebrating. He said yesterday that he was going to get a new haircut because you were having such belly issues. Mm. And I go, how dare you get a haircut in honor of my friend's pain? So, I'm not getting him anything this year for Christmas.
1: So it was a haircut for the homies?
0: No, but it was the opposite. It was haircut for hate is what it was, if I'm being honest, okay? It was a hate cut. And I didn't want to watch him do it, but he apparently did it. He got it done, so. Oh, he makes me angry. Do you want to spread lies about him today?
1: No.
0: Okay. See, I wouldn't either. That's what I was going
1: to
0: say.
1: I think after being sick, I don't need to spread anything.
0: Okay, good call. Are you feeling all right?
1: We're better. Yeah, we're better. We're on the road to recovery. Growing up as a kid, I got sick once a year. It was always towards the end of February. It was the same sickness every year. And then as I got older, you get like head colds and different stuff like that. And that sickness never showed up again. This weekend?
0: Knock, knock. Here it came, huh? It came knocking. Knock, knock, knocking at Oreo's door. I'm sick.
1: And it hadn't happened that way in so long. I was like, we'll get past it. And I just, you got to work through it.
0: So you got through it all.
1: Yes.
0: Well, I'm sorry.
1: Yes, we're okay, good. Yeah.
0: Well, I'm happy you're better. I'm happy.
1: I just thought there'd have been Gatorade here.
0: Well, I bought yesterday two different. What's your favorite color? Gatorade blue.
1: Gatorade,
0: I got blue and the
1: for
0: red.
1: Me?
0: Yeah.
1: Oh wow.
0: Yeah, he got haircuts. He got hater haircuts.
1: Mm-hmm.
0: I got Gatorade for my friends, so that way they don't, so that way they can stay hydrated. But yesterday he goes, I'm gonna go run after all this Gatorade's here, and I'm gonna drink all this, and I go, Tig, no, it's not for you, even though I've put it in a public shared space. And that's what he said. He goes, nope, it's in a public shared space. And even Daniel goes, don't drink it all, Tig, please. And he goes, nope. And then, so I'm sorry, dude. I had that here for you, too.
1: So there's none left?
0: You don't see any. Nah, it looks like he drank it all.
1: Amazing how that happened.
0: It's wild. Yeah. So I'm sorry.
1: Do y'all want me to feel better?
0: I do. I do.

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0: Now, 106.9K, it's traffic from the Mullen Plumbing Traffic Center.
1: Traffic's moving right along with no problem at all so far this morning in the Tulsa Metro. Everything's looking good. No stalls or accidents to report. I'm Randy Fuller with Oklahoma's Own Traffic.
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0: Hey now. Good morning. Thank you for waking up with us. There is absolutely nothing cooler than being a parent. I'll tell you right now, like, whenever you're at the right, when you're finally, like, ready for kids, you're ready for it in life. I don't know if you really are ever ready.
1: I don't know.
0: But I can tell you now, it was something my wife and I look forward to our entire life. And when we are blessed to have our son, Dallas, now when I talk to him and even some of his friends at school, and one of the first things that, like, you know, I feel like you always should say to any kid is, like, what do you want to be when you grow up? And it feels so cliche that it's almost, it feels kind of weird asking kid, like, what do you, but I go, you need to have goals. Goals without dreams just remain dreams and ultimately fuel disappointment. You got to have goals. Goals on the road to achievement cannot be achieved without hard work and discipline.
1: When you were little chubs, yes. What did you want to be when you grew up?
0: Man, believe it or not, this is exactly what I wanted to do. When I was 9 years old, I put in my yearbook, I go, I want to host a morning radio show. I want to be on the radio. And this has always been a dream of mine, and I've always stuck to it. And there's not a day that goes by that I don't thank my lucky stars that I get to do what I've wanted to do my entire life every single day. So it's wild. That and Dinosaur. Dinosaur fell very flat. And I also... Yeah, I wanted to be a dinosaur. But I was also 7, Oreo. So if you want to cut me a break,

0: 7-year-old Chubbs is allowed to dream and be one day think that he could become a dinosaur. He didn't understand evolution. That's fine.
1: He didn't understand a lot of things.
0: He didn't. And it's okay. His simple mind eventually caught up, and he realized dinosaur was out of question. But, yeah, what did you want to be when you grew up?
1: You know, when you're young, you know, I want to be a fireman. I want to be a policeman. Then it was a lawyer, all the stuff you saw on TV. Then I got into sports. So basketball was my thing. And then once I realized I was not going to be anywhere close to 6 foot or any of those type of skills that I would need to, like, you know, maybe be, you know, college or pro or something like that. I remember, like, sitting with my mom, and she was like, what are you going to be when you grow up? And I was like, I'm not sure. And she's like, you sure do a lot of talking. And I was like, huh.
0: Yes, I do.
1: And then there was a commercial.
0: I'm going to be a lawyer. And you go, wait. And then the commercial came on, and it was law school?
1: No, it was a broadcasting school.
0: Oh, man.
1: Yeah.
0: Way different.
1: Yeah. And then I was like, there it is. And she was like, they do a lot of talking.
0: Yes, they do. Say
1: and
0: less.
1: And that's where it started.
0: Well, how would you feel if, because talking to kids, this is by far the number, do you know what the number one thing kids want to be when they grow up?
1: What are you talking about? Like back in the day or 2026?
0: No. I'm talking, 2026.
1: Probably like a social media influencer.
0: Ding, ding, ding, ding, ding. That is the number one thing that kids want to be, is a social media influencer. You start to go, what in the world are we seeing this? Guys, how about let's achieve, man, I want to cure cancer. I want to become a Nobel Peace winning scientist. I want to come up with vaccines that can save people, or I want to, let's end Alzheimer's.
1: Nah, give me a ring light.
0: No, give me a ring light and a 10 billion followers, and that right there is life. 17,000, you know, endorsements. No, 32% of Americans now believe that social media influencing qualifies as a legitimate career. 52% of people say absolutely not. Every parent has college majors that they want their kids to pursue. And apparently social media influencer is one of those things that is a real thing. Like I said, 33% of people said that they would not support their kids wanting to go to school for social media influencing. Oreo, your daughter's currently going to school.
1: Yeah.
0: What would you do if she goes, Dad, I'm majoring in social media influencing?
1: I mean, is it a college course?
0: It could be here very soon. 43% say that they would, and 24% have no clue what to think about it.
1: I will say this. I feel like if I wanted to be a social media influencer, I would probably need to go take a course for that, because I'm not super savvy in all of that stuff. But I feel like younger people, like you already kind of know how it goes.
0: That's funny.
1: Like they're already doing it.
0: 22% of adults said that they would be interested in enrolling in college and get a social media influencer degree for themselves. 32% of Americans believe that social media influencing qualifies as a legitimate career. And that it's something that, like, it's something to be achieved. They break it down. They say 49% of Gen Zers say it absolutely is a job, and it's a career. So
1: I'll say this, and we weren't around in the 50s or 40s and 50s, but remember they had, like, milkmen?
0: Right.
1: They drop off milk?
0: Right.
1: What are they doing now?
0: Dropping off food? I'm like, not.
1: Yeah, so I think as time goes by, like, there's certain jobs that kind of fall off and there's new ones that show up. So
0: yeah, it's
1: advertising. Yeah,
0: and
1: so I think
0: marketing.
1: Being against it is, you know, you're going against probably what's new, what's next.
0: I heard a long time ago that there has always been a pushback against any new technology or any new advancement. And people have always tried to stop it, and they're zero for zero. Never been able to stop a big boom, never been able to stop one of these things. So it's not about working for it, it's about making it work for you. So
1: remember when Instagram was around and you just wanted to post pictures of you and your friends?
0: Remember when I wanted to just have a top eight and have a cool song that played when people went to my profile?
1: Yeah, why can't we have a song anymore?
0: Yeah, like I learned coding through that. Are you kidding me? And then I went progressive, like immediately backwards. And they go, just do less. Here, you just put up pictures. Add friends.
1: You know what?
0: And
1: if I
0: like
1: were to tell my daughter about MySpace, she'd be like, you're lying.
0: Yeah, you did not have to code an entire page. Yes, I did.
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9: Cool mornings and warm afternoons will be the story of the week. Temperatures today will climb to 75 for the lunch hour with highs around 85 in the afternoon. Light south breeze. Wednesday morning lows in the 50s and highs a bit warmer, moving into the mid to upper 80s tomorrow. Staying dry throughout this week. Better rain chances hopefully next week. From the Bob Mills Weather Center, I'm News on 6 meteorologist Stacia Knight.
0: Do you need me to tell you once again what the $1,000 phrase that pays is? 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

0: You know that feeling sometimes when you just want to, like, get out of the house for a little bit?
1: Yeah, even if it's just for a few minutes.
0: Just a little bit of fresh air, a little bit of sunshine can help so much. Well, as soon as she came back, which was a whole lot sooner than expected, she caught me right in the middle of probably, what, I'm going to lock in top 12 most embarrassing things I've ever been caught doing. I was reading this study. And then she always goes, well, why do you read this stuff? And why are you sitting here getting caught up trying to figure out how to escape quicksand? And I can't lie. When she says it out loud, it's a very good statement. I don't have a valid argument. I can't really tell you, but I read this study and it said a quick guide on how to escape quicksand. And I feel like in my life, if I was to skip over this, who knows, there might be a day that I would need to know how to escape quicksand. Oreo, what are you doing if you need to escape quicksand?
1: Not going where quicksand is.
0: Thank you. That's usually the goal. But guess what? Those signs aren't always posted. Be careful. Quicksand's nearby. I don't think that's how it always is. So what do you do if you're now,
2: oh, no, I didn't see any signs anywhere, but, oh, I'm sinking down further and further.
0: This is my quicksand voice, by the way. Oreo, I see. Are you Googling this right now?
1: Yeah, I was just trying to figure out where exactly.
0: See that? That's how I know Oreo would be the first victim to quicksand, because he just tried to Google it. He just freaked out and said, "Let me just Google it." I guess
1: well, I only know about quicksand from movies.
0: It's a lot better than the very first thing that I would have done, which was freak out and try to use all my muscles to get out of it, which everything I know about quicksand, I think that sinks you down even quicker. So I have a beanbag at home, and I literally go, all right, I'm going to trap my legs on this beanbag and pretend that I'm trapped in quicksand. And by the way, my dogs are now staring at me like I'm one of the weirdest humans doing this in my house. My son Dallas is asleep, and it's just me in the living room on a beanbag.
1: There's quicksand in Oklahoma.
0: What? Are you kidding me? This is, all right, I can't wait to wake up my wife right now and tell her that there was a reason why I read this story.
1: That's what I was trying to find.
0: Oh, my goodness.
1: I want to know what kind of thread it was. Now I need to know about it, because it is here.
0: Is that listed on Google Maps?
1: Yeah, I don't think there's like a...
0: See, that needs to be... Okay, why isn't that on Google Maps?
1: Quicksand is, let's see here, Canadian River, Lake Hefner, Arkansas River, Cimarron River, and the Red River. And it looks like someone had to be rescued a few years ago here in Oklahoma because of quicksand.
3: You got to know what you got to know. And according to studies, you don't want to get caught in the quicksand.
1: Is that like the official quicksand voice? Is that supposed to make me feel safe?
3: Yes.
0: Okay, well, then I don't know what to tell you. You know what? Sorry. Handle the battle on your own.
1: That's really going to make
0: I'm sorry. Are you telling me quicksand voice guy? Is it?
3: Hey.
1: Ah, no, he's back.
3: This is your quick PSA from a quick man, from the Sandman.
1: You don't even know your own name.
0: Yeah, I'm sorry. Okay, I'm sorry. This all happened quickly, okay? It's Quicksand Man, okay?
3: Hey, it's Quicksand Man here to give you a quick tip on how to get out of quicksand quickly.
0: See, these are important things. Number one, stay
3: calm. Struggling can make quicksand behave more like liquid and cause you to sink even deeper. Number two, spread your weight. Flattening out your body and leaning forward can help you and keep you from sinking.
0: So this is wild. In this one, it says like you literally want to try to flatten your body out or lean back as far as you can. Like, and that goes, wait, you want me to lay down into quicksand? This has got to be bad news. And it says, no, do that and move your legs slowly while wiggling your legs towards the surface instead of trying to yank them free because you think you're strong. Wow. Let me just tell you now, I just saved myself. And then it says army crawl out. Once you're close to the surface, carefully crawl to firmer ground. And it says that they save the most important one for last. Always hike with others. All right, well, that'd be nice, but sometimes you can't do that, okay? Because I'm out looking for nature stuff. It says, but you really should always hike with others. That way, if you ever get caught in quicksand, they can go and get someone, and you can also let them know,
3: hey, stand back. We're near quicksand.
0: So then I'm sitting there in...
1: So, wait, hang on a second.
0: Go ahead. All right,
1: so if I follow all of those rules,
0: yes,
1: which is all, you know, safe and makes sense.
0: They call me.

0: spread your weight, move your legs, army crawl out. And
1: all
0: then
1: of those.
0: Lean back,
1: If I'm still stuck in this situation where I'm in the quicksand, what is the name of that guy with the voice?
2: This is Quicksand Man.
1: Got it now. Does he show up and help me?
2: I have no more tips for you. My only tip is put your phone in SOS mode, call for help, and keep... Bye. By the way, this is the Quicksand Man, and I'm
1: so
2: sorry.
1: So if I'm stuck in quicksand and I hear Quicksand Man, it's not good.
2: It's not a good day. No. Well, I would just go, hey, don't forget to stay calm. Spread your weight. Move your legs slowly and army crawl.
1: Yeah, we know all that. We heard it.
2: Well, that's all I got.
1: Okay.
2: That's all I got. I don't know. That's when I move on. I don't know. Like, what do you want me to do, dude?
1: So help me.
0: They said the good news is that, you know, it's going to be a bad day for your hike if you get caught in quicksand and you don't know what to do. So having these tips. And then the worst part is I'm like right towards the end of this. I'm like, wow, I think, I would free myself. The door opens up. My wife walks in and she's just like, what are you doing? And I go, I'm pretending this was quicksand, trying to free myself. And man, just
1: wait, what?
0: Like watching her not even break a smile and not only not look at me, she literally just veered left into the hallway. And I was standing there and I was sitting there and I'm just like, you want to watch Netflix or something?
3: Yes. Oh, the Chubb Show. 106.9 K Hits.

0: 106.9 K Hits. DJ Oreo, another day in the books. That means that it's coming up on 7:05. You know what we do around 7:05, right?
1: Something about the K Hits phrase that pays.
0: That's
1: right.
0: We're going to give you the times that you need to be listening to get your name on that list for $1,000 online shopping spree.
1: $1,000.
0: That is amazing. Don't go anywhere. Literally just made a brand new winner yesterday. It can happen. You can be next. And it all starts at 7:05.

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2: As you leave Glenpool toward I-44, about 18 minutes of drive time there. That does include the slowdown that starts at 121st leading into 96. Westbound Creek Turnpike and Broken Arrow, it's looking good through 129th. I'm Randy Fuller with Oklahoma's Own Traffic.
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0: 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I don't need a jump scare. Just tell me how many weekends are left before Christmas. 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

0: 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It's crazy to look over and see 55 degrees outside right now. Like,
1: what?
0: 55 degrees. Man, this happened quick, right? Like this, man.
1: I remember what just, I felt like it was just like yesterday. We were like, oh, it's 105.
0: Yeah, well, I was pouring sweat literally like 2 days ago, and now here we are. But hey, you know what? I'm not going to complain. Also, don't go anywhere. Just after this, we're giving you those times that you need to be listening for the $1,000 phrase that pays. Only local winners here.

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2: Boom. We don't have to sit here awkwardly. We can just go cha-ching, immediately give you a $100 gift card. And then the best part is you have a 1 in 10 shot next week of us calling you and making you a $1,000 online shopping spree winner. That right there is absolutely amazing. Big thank you to our friends at Dental Arts. And this week, that $1,000 Amazon shopping spree is brought to you by Columbia Records. We can't thank them enough. And DJ Oreo, you got the times
3: I
2: over
3: do.
2: There. All right, beautiful. So whenever you're ready, do you want me to... There we go. That feels good. Oreo's going to now reveal the times that you need to be listening, and we won't say it again after right now.
3: Nope.
2: So, all right, whenever you're ready, bro.
3: 8:45 and 5:30 today.
2: 8:45.
3: 8:45.
2: That's with us. All right.
3: That's, yeah.
2: 8:45. Sorry, I got my sheet right here of what we got going on.
3: Is that a trapper keeper?
2: Well, I got my paper and I got what we have going on.
3: Like you put out like a big binder. Like,
2: well, I do. It is a. It, first off, Oreo, there's a lot going on over here. Okay. So yes, we got Blown Off coming up. Check mark. That's 7:30.
3: Yep.
2: We got Beat Time Story 7:45.
3: Yep.
2: We got Match 1 8:05. Then I had something planned at 8:30. You said, all right, we got an 8:45, right?
3: 8:45 with us.
2: All right, I'm going to mark that out, and then I'm going to put phrase that pays. Okay, so you got to be caller number 9 at around 8:45, and you like that around?
3: Yeah, and
2: that's
3: you got to know
2: safe.
3: The K-Hits phrase that pays. 106.9 K-Hits is Tulsa's number one hit music station. Now give me my money.
2: Boom. Not one single person has failed this test. We are at 100% completion right now, so that lets me know that you guys get it. It is. I wrote down 8:45. I'm not going to lie. My sheet's not big enough to go past 9. I don't.
3: Time is 5:30.
2: All right, 5:30. That's on Austin. Look, I'm not going to lie. Austin, you're responsible. For Austin's time. That's right. I know at 8:45, I'm not going to forget mine. So around 8:45, we got you the phrase that pays. It is 106.9 K-Hits. It's Tulsa's number one hit music station. Now give me my money, regardless of the weird voice. As long as

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0: Caller number 9, 918-442-1069. We got a family 4-pack of tickets out to Pumpkin Town Farms.
1: Ooh,
0: bring it on down.
1: I love that place.
0: Pumpkin Town.
1: Oh, it comes with a song, too?
0: It does.
1: Today, yeah.
0: All right, 918-442-1069. It's great fun for the family. It's next. Good luck.

0: Good morning. Thank you for waking up with us. Hope you're off to an extravagant start. Nothing better than when it is finally starting to cool down and I can head on down to Pumpkin Town Farms.
1: I gotta say, for a minute there, I was kind of nervous. I thought the pumpkins might have melted. It was hot there for a minute.
0: Yeah, they're all right. Stay hot. What do you know? We've made it through. So, thankfully, the season's worked out, and now it is spooky time, and that means we got four tickets for you, a family four-pack out to Pumpkin Town Farms. Bring it on down to Pumpkin Town.
1: Come on down there.
0: Let's find out who we have on the phone today. Good morning, Amaya. How are you, beautiful?
2: I'm good. How are you?
0: Oh, I'm doing extravagant. Oreo, how you feeling?
1: We're good.
0: We're good. All right, we're good. We're living the dream over here. How you feeling about spooky time? You like this? Are you all about the...
2: It's my favorite season.
0: Same. All right, good. I'm happy to hear. Do you know what you're going to be this year? Are you just going to just live it up with the spookiness? What happens?
2: I know. I'm taking my daughter as Elsa. So whatever she wants me to be, I'll be.
0: I know. That's the same thing. My son Dallas. This wasn't even for Halloween. This was just a couple of months ago. We got him a firefighter costume. And he was like, Dad, please, you got to dress up with me and be a firefighter. And we went down to Burger Night, like every Wednesday at McNally's downtown. Let me tell

0: And again, I mean, if someone set you up, Oreo, I'm sorry, but it really got my confidence up there. And
1: I feel like you might know who.
0: Whoever wrote it, wrote it. And I appreciated it.
2: Whoever wrote it, wrote it.
0: Yeah, I appreciate it. And the one thing I do know is it got me going where I go, wow, I've thought of another great game thanks to their support. Sometimes they're home runs and sometimes they're not.
1: They're this.
0: If you want to guess how this game goes, it's pretty simple. I'm just going to give you a fact and you have to tell me is it true or false. But you have to say pump yeah or pumpkin nah. Okay?
3: Okay.
0: Because I thought this game out really different. I put a lot into this. Like, I will just jump right into it. Pump yeah or pumpkin nah? Pumpkins were once considered a remedy for freckles and snake bites.
3: Pump yeah?
0: You're going to say pump yeah? Oreo, what do you think on this?
1: I got to say it right. Pump nah.
0: Yeah, well, you know what? Oreo would have been wrong because Amaya, you're absolutely right. Oh, yeah. I'm sorry. Pump yeah. Oh, yeah. See, I need my little, like, pumpkin yah or some kind of sounder with that one. It's okay. We have
1: it's a newer game.
0: Very tight budget of $8 around here, so I can work that in tomorrow. I'll have time to produce that. All right, don't worry. Here we go. Number two, pumpkin yah or pumpkin nah. Pumpkin is a squash.
3: Pumpkin.
0: Oreo.
1: Yeah, I'm with, pumpkin yah.
0: Oreo doesn't even want to play my game now. And now we're back to it. Oreo, you're absolutely right. And so were you, Amaya. That means you're 2-0. Here we go. There we go. All right, very final one. You tell me pump ya or pumpkin ah. Pumpkin seeds taste terrible roasted, and they contain absolutely no medicinal properties.
3: Pump ya.
0: You're going to say final answer on that?
1: Yeah, I'm rolling with that too.
3: Yeah.
0: For some reason, my page just closed down. It said that there's been a virus detected.
1: What?
0: But no, that was actually true. I switched up the whole thing. I wish I could read more to you about it, but apparently my antivirus software has really kicked in here. So
1: we don't know?
0: No, we don't. So from what I thought I saw, I'm pretty sure it said it does have it, that the seeds taste great and it does have medicinal benefits. Either way, you've won.
1: But we don't know.
0: I can't confirm it or deny it. So I'm just going to go, you've won.
1: Yes.
0: IT is going to be mad about this when they see that I have a, hey, Bolf, y'all need to come down here and see if we can fix my computer because it's now, I think Oreo broke it.
1: Blame me on that,
0: there's
1: too.
0: There's no one else to blame but you. Yeah. You talked bad about the note I wrote or someone wrote.
1: Whoa, I knew it.
0: And whatever happened. So, Maya, I know one thing's for sure. We'll see you out at Pumpkin Town Farms. Hey, Pumpkin. Yeah, we will.
3: Thank you.
0: Yeah, I need some rebranding on the game, but overall.
1: You just need a whole new game. Oh. Just start over. Just crash it out and start over. Well, don't bring it back.
0: I didn't think it was that bad, you're like garbage disposal. All right. Tulsa,
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6: Heading toward Catoosa and the Creek Turnpike along eastbound I-44. Be on the lookout for some road work. Westbound on the BA from Garnett to Utica, about a 10-minute trip there. And a brief delay westbound Creek Turnpike and Broken Arrow to 129th. I'm Randy Fuller with Oklahoma Zone Traffic.
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1: Man, Oreo, today's going to be the day that we're going to do it. We're setting someone up on another date.
0: You feel it?
1: Yep. That's that feeling right there. I thought it was...
0: There it is.
1: There it is again. Wow.
0: No.
1: I just got double feeling, and that's also a smile because I ate a cookie. Don't go anywhere.

0: thought the date went great. They did not. 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
1: Hey, good morning, Cassie. How are you, beautiful?
2: I'm good. How are you doing?
1: Oh, we're doing extravagant. Tell us, what's going on with Wes?
3: Yeah, I can hear it in your voice.
2: Well, either he's on the next season of Love is Blind or I did something wrong.
1: Aw, bless your heart. First off, Oreo, I just want to make it clear. Oreo thought that that show was genuinely about people who were in love and blind.

0: mean, it's so, in the name. I thought.
1: No, that's sad. So, okay, tell us, do you have any idea why Wes hasn't gotten back to you?
2: Yeah. I mean, he seemed really into me. There was this one thing that happened when he asked me about this cute Labubu charm on my bag. And I said the wrong thing. I just told the truth because my ex sent it to me a few months ago, and I probably shouldn't have told him.
1: Oh, no.
0: I mean, at least you're starting off on the right foot with honesty.
1: My ex is sending me gifts. That's true. Okay, you think did he seem a little weird after you mentioned that?
2: I mean, we still, like, hugged goodbye, and he said he'd reach out soon, but...
1: Okay.
2: Soon has come and gone.
0: Did you recover after that?
2: Yeah, I thought so. I mean, we left on, like, a good note, like a see you later kind of...
1: Okay, that's good news.
0: Okay.
1: So how about we just call Wes and see if we can set you up on another date and try to get an answer for you?
2: I would love that.
1: Yeah, stop worrying about it. Don't overthink it. And let's see if we can at least get an answer.
2: Okay.
3: Hello.
1: Hi, good morning. Is this Wes?
3: Yes, this is Wes.
0: Don't be alarmed. It's the Chubb Show, 106.9 K-Hits. Probably have no idea why we're calling.
3: I do not have any idea why you're calling.
0: Should we tell
3: him?
1: Yeah, I think we should. You went on a date recently with a friend of ours. We can cut right to it and tell you who if you're interested.
3: Yeah, tell me who.
1: You don't know who?
0: Uh-oh.
1: Oh, man.
3: I've been on a couple dates.
0: Oh, we're talking about Cassie.
1: The most beautiful one.
3: Oh, that's crazy.
1: You said that's crazy you ain't called her back, huh?
0: Yeah, not that she's crazy.
3: What? You can tell her that she is too rich, just too rich for my blood.
1: Are you okay? Like, you mean, like, she's really got too much money and that would be a problem for you?
3: Wait, hold on a second. Did she tell you guys about her sugar daddy?
0: Oh.
1: Never mind. Nah, Wes.
0: That part was left out.
1: Oh, wait. You're talking about her ex who sent her some random. Here, we do have Cassie on the phone with us.
0: I think there's a difference.
1: Cassie, tell Wes what's going on.
2: He was not a sugar daddy.
1: Thank you.
3: Pause. You met him on an online site you had to sign up for. He took you on luxury vacations. He bought you fancy gifts. He took care of all your spa bills. What else did you call?
2: Okay, that was in the past. I don't know why we're talking about that.
0: So we're not talking about the candy.
2: I came my own way and have for a few years.
1: Dang, that's pretty awesome.
3: You don't know why we're talking about that. You were talking about it the whole date.
2: I was not.
0: Did you talk about it a couple times?
2: I mentioned it. You were the one who was asking questions.
1: And let's not worry about the past. Let's worry about the future, right, guys?
2: Thank you.
3: Okay, here's what the deal is for the future. I'm never going to be able to give you that. I'm never going to be able to compete. I'm never going to be that guy.
2: I'm not asking for that.
1: She's not looking for that. She's had that already.
2: That's why I wanted to go on a date with you.
1: Exactly.
3: Okay, so if...
1: Stop overthinking.
3: Are you still in contact with him?
1: And let's just say yes to another day. Don't overthink
2: it. We go on trips together when we're both single, but that's it.
1: Oh, man.
0: I don't know. I think she ruined it.
2: We're not together.
3: You're not together, but you just see each other all the time.
2: Not all the time. He doesn't even live here.
1: Buys you luxurious gifts, like awesome getaways. It's like you go on Wheel of Fortune and win the
2: gifts. Whatever. He has the money to do that.
1: All right. So,
2: I would do that for my friends, too, okay. If I had the money.
1: Wes? It sounds like it's just a friend. What do you say you stop overthinking it and add yourself as the plus one?
0: No, you didn't.
3: I'm probably good.
1: What?
0: You could have worded that way better.
1: Okay. Well, you know what? Miss Snooze, you lose. So I guess I'm sorry, Cassie. I don't think you want to be with a guy like that, you know? So.
2: Mm-mm, I don't either.
1: Yeah, don't worry about it.
2: You can be my plus one.
1: Sweet. You're so,
0: okay.
1: You're so beautiful.
0: You better stop. All right. Just stop.
1: Hey, thanks for coming on, and we wish you nothing but the best.
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0: 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You ready for beat time stories?
1: I'm ready. Are you ready?
0: I'm ready. We take a classic kids book and we put it to a hip-hop beat, and it looks like we're going to do a Halloween edition. Ooh. Don't go anywhere. It's next.
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8: Cool mornings and warm afternoons will be the story of the week. Temperatures today will climb to 75 for the lunch hour with highs around 85 in the afternoon. Light south breeze. Wednesday morning lows in the 50s and highs a bit warmer, moving into the mid to upper 80s tomorrow. Staying dry throughout this week. Better rain chances hopefully next week. From the Bob Mills Weather Center, I'm News on 6 meteorologist Stacia Knight.
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1: 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That's right. One of the most important things that you can do is read with your children. I absolutely love nothing more now than my son Dallas and I just went over and they just opened up this new library. We were there for story time and I go, hold on, wait. I'm sitting there jotting down books when I go, did she just read a rhyming book? I go, yeah, I'm
2: at it. You're taking notes?
1: That was really sweet. The way this lady sang the song with her little, like, guitar. And I was like, man, I would love to drop a beat right now. And then be like, here, let me do this with you. I love nothing more than taking a kid's book and putting it to a hip-hop beat. We call this Beat Time Stories. Oreo, today, you want to do this story together?
2: We have, what, Luna Altoona?
1: Yep.
2: And the Toothache Potion.
1: Yeah, it's a spooky story. And I thought, how perfect is this? The Toothache Potion. Luna Altoona, I don't know what she's got going on, but I go, well, I mean, if you want, we can do the story together. We'll just kind of figure it out. It's kind of up to you. I'm going to ride your coattails because every time, I mean, you've been doing phenomenal at this. So, Oreo.
2: We're doing this together.
1: There we go. This, then, is the moment I need everyone to just go ahead, turn me up. See, isn't that what you do?
2: Sure.
1: You do, okay.
2: It's you. You Oreo, do what you're going to do.
1: That's what you got to do. I hear it in the songs, and it just feels better when they go, watch, turn me up. You right? See that? It just felt good.
2: Did you feel turned up?
1: Yeah, I feel turned up now, right now. Yes, I feel like it. Okay, all right, so let me tell you about Luna Altoona now that I'm all turned up. Because Luna sat on her broom as she flew by the ocean. She grinned as she scribbled down, you know what? Her magic toothache potion. Let me tell you all about it. Goes like this.
3: This Halloween, I'll invent the trickiest treat of all. I'll hand out toothache candy. No one will guess at all. So in her big melting pot, she made her tricky treat. Melted up the yummy chocolate all the kids would love to eat.
2: First, she added sticky mint, cranky tooth shells. Ugh. Then she cast 100 more, forget the toothbrush spells.
1: True.
2: She swirled the fudge too hard, and then there was a bamboo spoon. Now, wait. Whoa.
3: Bamboo spoon?
1: Oh, wow, dude. Everyone knows you need to yell at the moon. She swirled it so much, it went boom. Now there's not much. Now there's hot chocolate all over the room. Now I see. Oh, I gotta flip the page, B. Sorry.
2: It's all right, I'm ahead of you.
1: All right, let's go. All right, take two. Woo.
2: Splash jumped her little cot. Boink came her toe. Woo. Started to crow sound the pot. I can't. These words are
1: not
2: coming
1: gonna lie.
2: So fast.
1: This is a very fast one. Okay, here we go. So her cat meowed. Her teeth, they were hurting. The crow had a beak, and it had a beakache, too. The green crow stuck his tongue out, and it was all black and blue. Oh, dear, said Luna, with a sigh that did not turn out well. Why did I think that would be nice to cast a naughty spell? Watch this, Oreo. Here's what we're going to do. We're going to go breath up and down. She rode on the broom. Then she flew into the sky. Ooh, ooh. She came back home and all those things that her pets needed to try. So she got some tooth floss milk that was for her cat.
2: What?
1: Some beak wash for the crow? Oh, she helped her green toad's tongue
2: and it began to glow.
1: Yeah, something about that didn't rhyme, but oh well. Phew,
2: said Luna, sitting down to just no fun.
1: Yeah,
2: I'm not playing any pranks anymore on anyone.
1: Good. But as Luna cleaned up the mess all through the night, she forgot about the potion and took a yummy chocolate bite.
2: surprise.
1: Ouch. Oh, she got a toothache.
2: That's it.
1: You see why? Because it's the she made. Hold on,
2: stop the music.
1: Hold up. Yeah, there's a
2: did
1: lot.
2: Did you pick this book?
1: And the beat.
2: And did you pick this book?
1: Okay, I did pick the beat and the book, and here's what, one of them was bad. I didn't, the story's good, okay? Because what happened here is you realize she made her own candy, her own toothache candy, and then ate her own toothache candy. Wow, that's a mess up. Boy, if that ain't a fail.
2: I'm picking the book
1: next
2: time.
1: It goes to show you why you can't trust witches to make candy. So that was my takeaway from it. And, happy Halloween. Look, Oreo, they're not all home runs. Look at me. I immediately.
2: This was a strikeout.
1: Yeah, I put my. I'm riding on your coattails right now, and we are riding down these pothole streets right now. Another great. Well, another edition of Beat Time Stories here. Okay, here.
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0: Nope, that's Olivia Rodrigo on 106.9 K-Hits. Match One's coming up. DJ Oreo, you know what we're giving away today?
1: We've got a 4-pack of passes to the Castle of Muskogee. That's what I heard.
0: It is spooky time. That's absolutely right. Don't go anywhere. Match One's next.
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2: Eastbound on 412 before Sand Springs on your way to downtown Tulsa through 177th West Avenue. Road work is causing a slowdown there. Southbound 169, it is moderate to heavy delays on the approach to the BA. I'm Randy Fuller with Oak.
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0: good morning and happy Tuesday. 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I sure hope so, because it is time for us to play match one, which means DJ Oreo, we're now looking for...
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4: Thank you. Yeah. You know why?
5: No.

0: It's match one time.
1: Let's go.
0: It's the greatest. Come on, you got this.
2: Hey.
0: Hey, good morning. Thank you for waking up with us. Hope you're off to an extravagant start. Let's find out today who we have on the phone. Good morning, Jessica. How are you, beautiful?
3: I am wonderful. How are you?
0: Oh, I'm doing extravagant over here. Ready for spooky season out at the Castle of Muskogee.
1: Bring it on.
0: I know. I can't believe, like, the weather's finally there for us. It's finally working with us. Like, it allows the spooky season to finally get into full swing. I'll never forget.
3: Yes.
0: I grew up in Dallas, Texas, and my mom one year, you know, we didn't grow up with a ton of money, so my mom had to use her imagination a lot. And in order to be, one year I wanted to be a mummy. And let me tell you what, my mom painted my face in my last year's G.I. Joe green. And then she wrapped toilet paper around me. And if you could guess, after about 3.5 minutes of just sweating, man, it did not look good. Like my toilet paper, like I was the most non-terrifying or terrifying mummy either way. But I still look back at that and I go, hey, Mom, I appreciate it. It's, you know, be for effort. Absolutely. But it was memorable to say the least. And that's what it's all about, is going out, creating some of those memories. And out at the Castle of Muskogee, Oreo, wouldn't you agree? There's something for everyone.
1: Something for everyone out of the Castle of Muskogee. And we've got a family 4-pack to give away right now.
0: That's it. It's all you got to do is just match one with our stranger on the street. But let's find out who that person is today in order to win. I'm here with my stranger on the street. Hi, what's your name?
4: Patricia.
0: Do you mind playing match one with me real quick?
4: Well, it depends.
0: It's just a game where I ask you 5 very simple questions and you just say the first thing that comes to your head. It's super simple. Okay, just read this card for me.
4: Well, hello there. My name is Patricia and I live in Tulsa. And boy, howdy, are you listening to match one on 106.9 K Hits.
0: Oh, certainly. You're here. Oreo, I'm sure you could hear in the background all those ladies chasing me down, screaming out, he's hot.
1: I miss that.
0: Oh, man, everywhere I go. But I was able to catch it on audio. At least there's that, right? So I got a little proof. We're going to ask you the exact same questions. All you got to do is just match one. Or whenever you're ready.
3: Okay.
1: Question number one. What year do you think Dr. Pepper was established?
3: 1947.
0: Mm-hmm. Perfect.
1: Question number two. Would you rather be in the movie Jurassic Park or It?
3: Probably Jurassic Park.
0: All day. I mean, it does go south with, like, dinosaurs and stuff, but they are pretty cute.
3: The clown.
0: Yeah, that's not fun.
1: What sound do you think an angry Bigfoot would make?
0: Nailed it. Check mark for that.
1: Question number 4. Name something odd you might find in a shark's stomach.
3: A beach ball.
0: Oh, that's definitely odd. And a buzzkill. Thank you for ruining all of our fun. You had to eat the beach ball? Really? There was no questioning. You thought that? Whatever. Sharks have no respect.
1: If you had to eat a... Hey, question number 5. If you had to eat a cricket, would you rather dip it in mayo or mustard?
0: Yep.
3: Cricket. I'm probably going to go with mustard.
0: Yep, that's going to be the tangiest to kill the smell. I mean, the taste. And I don't know why my reasoning just went to that. It's actually kind of gross. Now let's find out, though, if you're going to be matching one in Oreo in order to win. In Oreo to win. Okay, perfect. All right, Patricia, just answer these as quick as you can. Question 1. What year do you think Dr. Pepper was established?
4: I have no idea.
0: If you just had a guess.
4: Okay, 1890.
0: Okay, question number 2. Would you rather be in the movie Jurassic Park or It?
4: Jurassic Park.
0: Okay, question number 3. What sound do you think an angry Bigfoot would make? Okay, question number 4. Name something odd you might find in a shark's stomach.
4: A real human.
0: Okay, question number 5. If you had to eat a cricket, would you rather dip it in mayonnaise or mustard?
4: Mayo, of course.
0: Mayo. Okay, thank you so much for letting me bother you. I appreciate it. I don't know why I got bothered by that last one. It doesn't even matter. Again, none of it even makes any... There's no sense or reason. Tell me about it. Jessica, I give no more crickets about it. Instead, the only thing I care is that you are a winner. You've matched one. That means we've won, right, Oreo?
1: That's right. That family 4-pack of tickets to the Castle of Muskogee.
0: I hope you have an
3: Thank you guys so much.
0: You are more than welcome. Oreo, what are you going to be this Halloween season? You too, love.
1: What am I going to be?
0: Mm-hmm.
1: Me?
0: Oh, what a grown-up. I love that she just... Bro, she's full on out of here. Like, we're done. Like, we're still... All right, thanks for hanging out with. I was going to ask her about my muscles and all that. Maybe that's why.
1: She knew what was up.
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0: 106.9 K Hits. I gotta say, I was just telling Oreo yesterday you were out, and when you came back, I was starting to tell you that by far one of the oddest things any human has ever asked me to borrow happened yesterday here at work.
1: And I facilitated
0: the borrow. And I'm not, when I tell you guys, I'm afraid, I'm embarrassed to even tell you what I let a friend borrow here at work. And it's so odd. Like, I'm almost going to, okay, here's what I'm going to do. I'm going to think about telling you guys in the next 5 minutes because there's a chance I'm going
1: to
0: go back
1: on. No, you're going to tell us. You have to now. You're committed.
0: Dude, it was odd. And I'll tell you about it next.
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1: Northbound on Memorial, through the signal light delays in between Bixby and the Creek Turnpike, you're looking at about 15 minutes. 10 minutes of stop and go are in front of you right now, northbound on 75 at 96. I'm Randy Fuller with Oklahoma's Own Traffic.
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8: You played it cool and I played it dumb. Don't you think I'm a little too young to be messed with like that?

0: here. Like, how did I wind up in this situation? And then for me, it sometimes will come back to, and I go, you're just too nice. Sometimes you got to say no. You got to learn to be able to say no. But I'm happy that I can help out my friends whenever they're in need. And yesterday I was asked for probably one of the oddest things ever that anyone has ever come up to me and asked to borrow. And it happened here at work. And I facilitated the offer and I let them borrow it. Oreo, you weren't here.
1: I was not here.
0: And
1: so I missed this. So I need all the details.
0: First off, when I tell you what I let someone borrow, you're going to be unbelievably happy that you were out of the studio. I think a lot of people are. Then you're going to go, wait, what, Chubbs? What are you up there doing? And I go, all right, let me just tell you the whole story. So our buddy Tig from next door came, and they are on 98.5 The Bull. Please don't listen to them.
1: But they are our friends.
0: They're friendly. I'm just kidding. They're our friends, yes. And Tig comes running over here. Like, this is a very small business. We're all in the same building here.
1: They're 50 feet away.
0: Literally 50 feet. Here. If you were listening, I guarantee you just heard that. I just banged on the wall, okay?
1: They knew.
0: They heard that, yeah. I assure you. And that's okay. They're not going to be mad at me after what Tig came over here and asked to borrow yesterday. I've never seen him look so frantic. And he comes in the studio. Oreo, what do you think it was? Oddest thing anyone's ever asked me to borrow. Ever.
1: I don't know. Maybe like hair gel or something like that.
0: You know what? When you start to go personal products, even then, if I have it, I'm happy to be the one to facilitate it. That's awesome.
1: He did show up with a new haircut.
0: He did. He's got a new hairstyle. No, that wasn't it. Nah, he comes in here and he goes, hey, Chubbs, I'm in big need of help. Can I borrow your pants?
1: Whoa.
0: I immediately go, no. What are you talking about, weirdo? I only have one pair of pants. And I don't, and by the way, Tig is a very, like,
1: man. You mean only have one pair of pants on, like, then? He wants the physical pair of pants you have on at that time.
0: Yeah, he wants, he's like, I want your pants on, can I borrow your pants? And I go, first things first, you have shorts on, why? And he goes, well, our camera's not working in the studio. We're in the same building. We're with News on 6, Griffin Media, love being together. We're all one big family around here. And Tig has by far the most chicken leg, pale chicken legs I have seen in a long time. Like if those were my legs, I would be embarrassed to have them on my body. And I understand the need to hide and cover them up. I'm just kidding. And I go, wait, what's going on? And he goes, we have to be on TV today. And I don't have any pants. I didn't know this. And I wore these goofy shorts. Like, I'm in dire need. We got to be on in, 20 minutes. And I go, do you think that you can, you think you could fit my jeans and not make them, they won't look all weird? And he goes, I at this point, I have nothing else. So you know what I did? I go, get out of here. Leave here so I can take off my pants and let you borrow my pants. So then I go, I'll do that. I start looking for shorts over here. I didn't really have much. So then I left him outside the door, cut all the lights off in the studio, and I was hiding underneath like I was Winnie the Pooh.
1: With no pants.
0: Well, I had on, boxers, of course.
1: Right.
0: But yeah, I had no pants. And then he left, and then I watched him walk out, and then he goes, bro, they fit, and they look great, thanks. This filming could not have taken longer. I've never seen, we've done this, and it's usually 5 or 6 minutes max. They were gone for 20 minutes. Do you have any idea what it's like to sit in a studio imagine, guys, being at work, pantless, and you're standing there hoping, begging. And you know what was worse than this? Then Daniel goes, bro, I have some pants that you can wear in the meantime. They're some goofy, costume pants from a genie costume they have. So I go, I'll take whatever.
1: You're talking about the red ones? The pink? That he had on a few weeks ago.
0: Yeah, those real goofy ones.
1: Yeah. Because he was trying to be a genie.
0: That's it. And he goes, can you wear these? And I go, I'll wear whatever so I have something on. And, man, it was real embarrassing because I put these pants on. And then I was going to go to the front. I had to get something. And Dr. Ebony Johnson from, the Tulsa schools is out there who I so badly wanted to have a professional conversation and go, oh, hey. Oh, I'm in.
1: Did you want to be you only get three wishes?
0: Genie pants. Oh, and it.

0: They were so odd going with my shirt that I had on. I had like a polo. And I'm just sitting there and I'm like, what? You know, you just feel that. And as soon as this happened, I'm looking at her and then I go, how did I get in this situation? Now I'm standing in the middle of the hallway in genie pants. I was standing in the studio with no pants for a couple of minutes ago. And then I'm just like, the things that you do for work, so your coworker and, you know, all your friends, see that right there, that's a good coworker, huh?
1: Did you get your pants back?
0: Yeah, I needed them back immediately. I was like, as soon as I saw him walk down the steps, and he goes, yeah, I had to put them on over my shorts I had on. And I go, oh, you meant to say you're welcome? Because what I've been going through over here mentally has been draining. So I just saying, like, I don't want to sit here and say I'm the best coworker, but I'm never letting
1: What level is y'all's friendship at now?
0: Oh, dude, it was weird. I was like, this is odd now. I'm like, hold on, how did we even, the fact that we kind of, and I go, that's weird. Like,
1: yeah, I've never shared pants with anybody.
0: Yeah,
1: I don't plan on it either.
0: And I don't want, I'm not, again, this ain't 442-1069. If you want to borrow my pants, there it is not, you know.
1: You want other people to borrow your pants?
0: I don't want no one to borrow. If someone needed to borrow
1: you want people to text and call in to borrow your pants?
0: I don't want no one to text in to borrow my pants. So I'm just saying, if you needed to borrow my pants, if someone really needed it, I'd let you borrow my pants, I guess, if I, you know.
1: Yeah.
0: But here's what I got today, though. I got other pants on standby. So I got pants that I'm going to leave up here in like a little cubby now. So worst case.
1: Like community pants.
0: Yeah, that's weird to say out loud. Okay. No one can borrow these pants again. These are my pants only, I guess.
1: But I mean, if he comes back and he needs to borrow, I mean, you got
0: to. No, if he needs to still borrow pants from this point on, maybe we need to know, like, hey, this, you need to leave an extra pair of pants up here at work, okay? Maybe that's just on you. And hey, Chubbs, never once have I heard one other person ever say they've let someone else borrow
1: one time.
0: Pants. Well, and thank you for the calls. I appreciate all that. Mm-hmm. You know what, Oreo? I think we're done with this one.
1: You don't want to talk about it anymore?
0: I'm embarrassed. I don't want to talk about it no more.
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14: Cool mornings and warm afternoons will be the story of the week. Temperatures today will climb to 75 for the lunch hour with highs around 85 in the afternoon. Light south breeze. Wednesday morning lows in the 50s and highs a bit warmer, moving into the mid to upper 80s tomorrow. Staying dry throughout this week. Better rain chances hopefully next week. From the Bob Mills Weather Center, I'm News on 6 meteorologist Stacia Knight.
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3: Hey, it's good morning. 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Who's this?
4: Jennifer.
3: Hi, Jennifer. How are you?
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3: Jennifer, you're caller number 9. Yay.
4: All right. Yay. Thank
3: Jennifer,
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3: Now, please, look, you're gonna get more excited whenever you tell me the phrase that pays, right?
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4: Okay. 106.9 K-Hits is Tulsa's number one hit music station. Now give me my money.
3: Oh, yeah, you can be excited. Let me hear it. Woo! There it is. Can I get a... Hey, hey. I got none of those.
5: Yeah, we didn't
3: so
5: get it.
3: So
5: okay.
3: No one, Oreo supplied the A's. You supplied the giggles. Either way, thanks to our friends at Dental Arts, they are now supplying you with a $100 gift card. And that means you're in the running. 1 in 10 shot. When's the last time you had a 1 in 10 chance at winning a $1,000 online shopping spree?
4: I don't think I've ever had one of those.
3: All right. Well, do whatever you got to do. Look, if you need to pick up a little bit of extra trash, let some people in the way in traffic. Don't laugh at anyone falling. Oreo, what else am I missing?
5: Just be a good person.
3: Be a good person. We need all the good karma, everything that we can, so that way we call you on Monday, and that way we tell you you're our big winner, okay?
4: Okay, that sounds awesome.
3: It does sound awesome. We'll keep our fingers crossed that we give you a call Monday morning. But in the meantime, tell us the station that it obviously pays to listen to.
4: 106.9 K-Hits.
3: Hey, you got it. Don't miss it. Another shot is coming up today. Oreo, what time?
5: 5:30.
3: All right, don't miss it. Only here on K-Hits.

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3: Northbound 75 looking pretty good heading out of Glenpool. As usual, the delays into the roadwork at 96th and Jinx start at 121st. You're going to have some slowdowns right now. Ramps are crowded at the BAI 44 interchange. I'm Randy Fuller with Oklahoma's own...
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0: Everywhere.
1: Never heard a more correct answer. 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I have no argument for that.

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1: This is sad and wild at the same time. A source says the producers of The Bachelor are trying to find a guy for the next installment who's actually looking for love rather than trying to become an influencer.
0: Oh, they weren't this, they didn't know, figure this out by now?
1: Hold on, it took you guys how many seasons for us to find?
0: Can I do that? Not even watching.

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1: I also want to be like Jennifer from Sand Springs. 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
4: Cool mornings and warm afternoons will be the story of the week. Temperatures today will climb to 75 for the lunch hour with highs around 85 in the afternoon. Light south breeze. Wednesday morning lows in the 50s and highs a bit warmer, moving into the mid to upper 80s tomorrow. Staying dry throughout this week. Better rain chances hopefully next week. From the Bob Mills Weather Center, I'm News on 6 meteorologist Stacia Knight.

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1: Do you like 7-Up? Are you a
0: 7-Up? I mean, Sprite's my favorite, but 7-Up, if it's there and there's not Sprite, I'll take it.
1: All right, everybody else, you might like this news. Oreo and I, we don't care so much because the other day I just had, man, shout out to Quick Trip. Out of their machines, if you get a Sprite fountain machine and then hit that little vanilla button, ooh. I'm not playing around. It is so...
0: Is that an update? Is that an upgrade?
1: It had to have been because it upgraded my soul. It made me happy. And now I see this 7-Up, a new tropical flavor is coming soon. Too late. I'm already in love with my new Sprite.

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0: beautiful right there. It's Bruno Mars.
1: And it's beautiful.
0: And then you could tell Oreo right there in the back end of that. That sounded nice, man.
2: Yeah, you know, I've put up a little sauce on it.
0: Yeah, self-taught singer. I like that. Nothing better. Well, it's time for us to get out of here for the day. You got any fun plans going on?
2: Sounds like I'm singing.
0: Singing it up. All right. Well, I'm headed to my vocal training because I got to work on this. Adele said she's going to fly in around 3:45 today. Please don't be looking for her. It's on a private plane, private airport and stuff.
2: Don't look.
0: Don't look. She said,
2: she'll
0: be
2: here.
0: She said, well, for me. Oh. Just for me and my singing voice. Because she said that I make her a better singer, which is nice to say. I don't know how, but yeah, we got some vote. I gotta work on that.
2: I hope she comes quick.
0: She does. She'll be here very soon. Again, I can't give you all the details of it all, but it's time for us to get out of here. So we'll see you guys tomorrow. Chris is up next. He'll take it from here. Love you guys. Bye.
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0: 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Hi, it's Chris. Not a bad day weather-wise. We got low humidity, mostly sunny, mid-80s this afternoon. You could say it's fall-ish. We'll take it.
1: Hey, girls just want to dance. 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

scrolling through our text feed at 918-442-1069. I want to say hi to Michaela in Broken Arrow, Catherine in Muskogee, and Jared in Tulsa. Thanks for rolling with us this morning. It's one

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0: That is the latest from Sam Fender and Olivia Dean. It's called Rain Me In on 106.9 K-Hits. Hi, it's Chris. And 106.9 K-Hits is Tulsa's number one hit music station. 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You can get all the details at khits.com. Coming up next, I've got your request for Ariana Grande. 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
9: Cool mornings and warm afternoons will be the story of the week. Temperatures today will climb to 75 for the lunch hour with highs around 85 in the afternoon. Light south breeze. Wednesday morning lows in the 50s and highs a bit warmer, moving into the mid to upper 80s tomorrow. Staying dry throughout this week. Better rain chances hopefully next week. From the Bob Mills Weather Center, I'm News on 6 meteorologist Station Knight.

K Hits is Tulsa's number one hit music station. Now give me my money. That's

0: That is new music from Taylor Swift. It's called Patient Zero on 106.9 K-Hits. Hi, it's Chris Ryan. So I had one of those deep fried brownies at the Tulsa State Fair last night. And let me tell you, that was worth the 3,000 plus calories that it had. You got chocolate, sugar, and boiling oil. That is all the major food groups on a stick. Coming up next, I'm going to play Freaking Out from Dexter and the Moon Rocks. Also, Malcolm Todd's Earrings coming up.
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1: It's 11 o'clock on your home for the Chubb Show. Olivia Rodrigo and Ariana Grande on the way. My name is Chris Ryan playing Pink Pantherist on Tulsa's number one hit music station.

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Hi, it's Chris. And do you and your family do those annual fall family photo sessions? I think it's so funny how everyone is smiling and wearing matching outfits to hide the fact that there was just a big screaming match in the car on the way there. New York City.

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0: pulling that from our text request. That is Noah Kahan and Orbiter on 106.9 K-Hits. Hi, it's Chris. If there's something you want to hear, text me at 918-442-1069. On the way, I'm going to play Boston from Stella Lefty. Also, Teddy Swims. I've got Cat's Eye on the way, too.
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2: Roto-Rooter presents The Raving. 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
8: The warm afternoons continue as we return to a light south breeze this afternoon. Plenty of sunshine, a high of 85. Temperatures cooling off nicely again overnight. A low of 58 Wednesday morning in Tulsa, below 50s outside of the heart of the metro. Unseasonably warm Wednesday afternoon with a high near 88. For the Bob Mills Weather Center, I'm News on 6 meteorologist Stephen Nairns.

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I want to say hi to Bailey in Tulsa, Christina in Owosso, and Molly in Glenpool. 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

0: That is Cat's Eye and Animal on 106.9 K-Hits. Hi, it's Chris Ryan. So just a heads up, I was reading that when you leave an online review, that can make you an easier target for scammers because sites like Yelp actually reveal social connections that scammers use to make phishing attempts more believable. Getting hacked over a one-star review is wild. Next time the calamari tastes like a Goodyear tire, just pay the bill and move on, all right? Coming up next, the Kid Laroi with Girls and DJ Oreo's taking over at noon for an all-new mix on the Midday Reset.
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14: The warm afternoons continue as we return to a light south breeze this afternoon. Plenty of sunshine, a high of 85. Temperatures cooling off nicely again overnight. A low of 58 Wednesday morning in Tulsa, below 50s outside of the heart of the metro. Unseasonably warm Wednesday afternoon with a high near 88. For the Bob Mills Weather Center, I'm News on 6 meteorologist Stephen Nairns.

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1: Audrey Hobart and Sumi, 106.9 K-Hits. It's Tulsa's number one hit music station. Now give me my money. That is the $1,000 phrase that pays. It is back, brought to you by Dental Arts. Make sure you're listening to the Chubb Show tomorrow morning at 7:05, because they're going to give you two times during the day. You're going to call in to give us that phrase to instantly win a $100 Visa gift card, and that gets you qualified for the $1,000 Amazon shopping spree. They'll give away Monday morning, courtesy of Columbia Records. We already did it once today. I will say sometime, we'll just say after 2 o'clock, is there

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1: It is 1 o'clock on your home for the Chubb Show. Olivia Rodrigo and Noah Kahn on the way. My name is Chris Ryan playing Ella Langley on Tulsa's number one hit music station.

106.9 K-Hits. Hi, it's Chris. So Drew Carey is going to host a reboot of the TV show Undercover Boss. Did you ever watch that? I used to love that show, but I think the real undercover challenge should be the CEO surviving a full shift with the staffing level they've approved.

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2: 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All right, don't miss it. Match one tomorrow right here on K-Hits. 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

scrolling through my text feed at 918-442-1069. I want to say hi to Carrie and Sepulpa and Jennifer, who's driving for Uber Eats in Owosso this afternoon. Thanks for having us on.

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0: That is new music from Karol G and Bruno Mars. It's called Still on 106.9 K-Hits. Hi, it's Chris. Coming up next, I've got your request for The Cure from Olivia Rodrigo. Also, Rain Me In from Sam Fender and Olivia Dean. And anything else you want to hear, hit me up on the text at 918-442-1069.
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4: The warm afternoons continue as we return to a light south breeze this afternoon. Plenty of sunshine, a high of 85. Temperatures cooling off nicely again overnight. A low of 58 Wednesday morning in Tulsa, but low 50s outside of the heart of the metro. Unseasonably warm Wednesday afternoon with a high near 88. For the Bob Mills Weather Center, I'm News on 6 meteorologist Stephen Nairns.

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Tulsa's number one hit music station, 106.9 K-Hits. Hi, it's Chris. And the Castle of Muskogee's Halloween Festival, always so much fun every year. 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

0: Sam Fender and Olivia Dean, that is Rein Me In on 106.9 K-Hits. Hi, it's Chris Ryan. And if you're an Amazon Prime customer like myself, you could have money coming your way because Amazon is sending out another round of those automatic refunds as part of that $2.5 billion settlement they were involved in. And you can get up to $200 over claims that Amazon enrolled people in Prime without consent or made it difficult to cancel. And there's nothing you need to do. It looks like the money will arrive through PayPal, Venmo, or check by April 2027. Getting back $200 for Amazon just means Amazon has figured out a way to get me to spend another $360. Coming up next, the Kid Laroi with Girls and Drake by request.
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1: It is 2 o'clock on your home for the Chubb Show. 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

If you're headed out to the Tulsa State Fair this afternoon to eat about 5,000 calories, it's not going to be a bad afternoon for it. A mostly sunny 85 for the high. It's 106.9 K-Hits.

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0: Dexter and the Moon Rocks. That is Freaking Out on 106.9 K-Hits. 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Coming up next, I've got Orbiter from Noah Kahan on the way. 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
11: The warm afternoons continue as we return to a light south breeze this afternoon. Plenty of sunshine, a high of 85. Temperatures cooling off nicely again overnight, a low of 58 Wednesday morning in Tulsa, below 50.

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1: Okay, let's throw it back to 2010, the era of recession pop, when Kesha gave us this number one banger, "Your Love Is My Drug," is on 106.9 K Hits. 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

0: That is the latest from Noah Kahn. It's called Orbiter on 106.9 K-Hits. Hey, it's Chris Ryan, and Austin in the Afternoon is coming in next. He's got your top 3 of 3 countdown coming up in about 15 minutes. And then at 4:25, he's going to get you in to go see Somber live in Oklahoma City on October the 16th. You can win your way into the show at 4:25 this afternoon.
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0: 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We counting down. 106.9 K-Hits is the 3 at 3. Austin in the afternoon. Counts them down right now.
4: 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Hey, Austin in the afternoon. 82 and sunny in Tulsa. It ain't in L.A. No, it's Tulsa, baby. 106.9 K-Hits and the 3 at 3 starts right now.

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1: 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All right, don't miss it. Match one tomorrow right here on KHITS. Have a great Tuesday.

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All I can say is this. It's going to happen sometime this afternoon between now and 6 o'clock. 106.9 KHz is Tulsa's number one hit music station. 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
12: The warm afternoons continue as we return to a light south breeze this afternoon. Plenty of sunshine, a high of 85. Temperatures cooling off nicely again overnight. A low of 58 Wednesday morning in Tulsa, but low 50s outside of the heart of the metro. Unseasonably warm Wednesday afternoon with a high near 88. For the Bob Mills Weather Center, I'm News on 6 meteorologist Stephen Nairns.

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0: 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Still on the way this afternoon with Dental Arts and K-Hits.
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1: It's 4 o'clock and you're home for the Chubb Show. Olivia Rodrigo on the way, plus Malcolm Todd and Justin Bieber. Austin in the afternoon playing Kendrick Lamar on Tulsa's number one.

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Just in time for Ella to be in town this Friday night. 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
3: Eastbound BA, a little slow coming out of downtown from the IDL past Utica. Everything clears up from that point, 18 minutes to Lynn Lane in Broken Arrow. Also, both directions, 169, are pretty heavy right now between 31st and the BA. I'm Randy Fuller with Oklahoma's own traffic.
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5: It's been another beautiful day out of Tulsa State Fair. We're looking for a great evening. It'll be cool as the sun sets. Temperatures by morning dropping down to near 60 with some 50s outlying areas. Warm weather, though, does return as we work our way on into our Wednesday with highs nearing 90. That'll be a similar story for Thursday and Friday, probably Saturday and Sunday. Little, if any, chance of rain. Nighttime lows will be a little bit warmer in the low 60s, but get ready for a warm end of the fair. For News on 6, I'm meteorologist Travis Meyer.

Congratulations, Kayla Ellis from Tulsa, going to see Somber in Oklahoma City next Friday night. 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
4: Now, 106.9 KHZ traffic from the Mullen Plumbing Traffic Center.
5: Eastbound BA, a little slow coming out of downtown from the IDL past Utica. Everything clears up from that point, 18 minutes to Lynn Lane in Broken Arrow. Also, both directions, 169, are pretty heavy right now between 31st and the BA. I'm Randy Fuller with Oklahoma's Own Traffic.
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0: 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Now, 106.9K hits traffic from the Mullen Plumbing Traffic Center.
1: Both sides of Memorial are rolling slow right now between the Creek Turnpike and 111. Both directions of 75 are stopped down due to the road work at 96. Still slow southbound 169 from I-44 to the BA. I'm Randy Fuller with Oklahoma's own traffic.
2: Roto-Rooter presents The Raving. Once upon a midnight dreary, while I pondered weak and weary over many a quaint and curious volume of forgotten lore, while I nodded in the hushing, suddenly there came a rushing as of someone slowly flushing water across my chamber floor. Only this and nothing more. Eagerly I wished the morrow, vainly I had sought to borrow plungers to relieve my sorrow, mops to dry the soggy floor. I slowed it down and nothing more. Ankle deep in water standing long, I stood there wheezing, panting, weeping, cursing curses that no mortal ever cursed before. As the mess was slow subsiding, my thoughts were strong to go a-riding, to dry my troubled clothes, perhaps to find a liquor store. 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
13: It's been another beautiful day out of Tulsa State Fair. We're looking for a great evening. It'll be cool as the sun sets. Temperatures by morning dropping down to near 60 with some 50s outlying areas. Warm weather, though, does return as we work our way on into our Wednesday with highs nearing 90. That'll be a similar story for Thursday and Friday, probably Saturday and Sunday. Little, if any, chance of rain. Nighttime lows will be a little bit warmer in the low 60s, but get ready for a warm end of the fair. For News on 6, I'm meteorologist Travis Meyer.

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The parade kicks off at 4 p.m. at 13th and Boston Avenue, followed by the festival at 6th and Frankfort. 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
1: Both sides of Memorial are rolling slow right now between the Creek Turnpike and 111. Both directions of 75 are stopped down due to the road work at 96. Still slow southbound 169 from I-44 to the VA. I'm Randy Fuller with Oklahoma's Own Traffic.
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7: It's been another beautiful day out of Tulsa State Fair. We're looking for a great evening. It'll be cool as the sun sets. Temperatures by morning dropping down to near 60 with some 50s outlying areas. Warm weather, though, does return as we work our way on into our Wednesday with highs nearing 90. That'll be a similar story for Thursday and Friday, probably Saturday and Sunday. Little, if any, chance of rain. Nighttime lows will be a little bit warmer in the low 60s, but get ready for a warm end of the fair. For News on 6, I'm meteorologist Travis Meyer.
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0: Taylor Swift taking over the number one spot with Patient Zero from Ella Langley on the Billboard Hot 100 this week. 106.9 KS, Austin of the Afternoon, and Bryce and I in the all-new KS Night Show.
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0: Absolutely. What you got coming up?
1: We'll have some more fun with that for sure, but you remember from Home Alone, remember the Wet Bandits?
0: Absolutely, yeah. Hey, Mom, Harry, I'm coming in!
1: Right. So, how about the Crossword Bandit?
0: Okay, I gotta hear about this. Bryce and I, the all-new KS Night Show. He's up next.
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